0: songs of salvation.
1: Lord, I lift your name on high.
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We give you honor, King of Kings and Lord of Lords. 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Christmas only works its deepest wonders in those who open to it fully. 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And such openness reaches beyond the songs that we sing or our hands extended in worship. It's found when we lay down our lives in full surrender, openly saying, Jesus, this Christmas I bring all that I am, more than an offering, more than worship. Lord Jesus, I give you my life.

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introduce my dear friend and my brother, who I know shares this vision with me. Would you welcome Ron Canole? 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

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And there are some of you here that have not encountered the love of God. And tonight, God wants to encounter you and wants you to feel His love, His amazing love. Without it, these are just songs, these are just words, these are just

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I dreamed I was walking along the beach with the Lord. And across the sky flashed scenes from my life. And for each scene, I noticed two sets of footprints in the sand. One belonged to me, and the other to the Lord. And after the last scene of my life flashed before me, I looked back at the footprints in the sand. And I noticed that many times along the path of my life, especially at the very lowest and saddest times, there was only one set of footprints.

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it's moments like these that we can receive from God. The Bible tells us that God inhabits the praises of his people. And that's what we've been doing here tonight. Believe me, God is here. He's here. And he promised in his word that he is a God who heals. Now, though you may have questions about why this person or why that person didn't get healed, God's word still remains true tonight. He said in Exodus 15, verse 26, I am the God that healeth thee. And we serve a God who cannot lie. So I want you to hear God's word tonight. It's his promise.

God's name is more powerful than any disease you can name tonight. You might have received a horrible report from the doctors and told you your disease is incurable. But you know what? There's hope tonight. There is hope because God's promised that He would heal us. I want you to put His word on your lips tonight. Sing His word back to Him. And see if His name isn't more powerful than cancer, than heart disease, or any disease that you can name tonight. Oh yes, He's your healer.

God, I ask you right now to move through this auditorium with your healing power. Those of you who need a touch from God tonight, just reach out and receive it. God is here. Receive your healing now.

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